cut. Guys, are you kidding me? Are you kidding me? Are you getting this? Look at this. Everything cut. That's what happens when you work with couples. Oh my gosh. I'm out of here.

0: teman-teman Produa, sesaat lagi FYP nih, Flourish Your Playlist.
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